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1: I want to talk to you.
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1: Summertime. Need you cool. 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

0: Tremendo, la banda de el inolvidable Adrián Otero para otra inolvidable que se nos fue la semana pasada, Dolly Parton 9 to 5. Sí, aquí suena. En el Club Retro.
1: Well, I tumble out of bed and stumble to the kitchen, pour myself a cup of ambition, yawning, stretching, trying to come to life. Jump in the shower and the blood starts pumping, out on the streets the traffic starts jumping, with folks like me on the job from 9 to 5.

then. The tide's gonna turn and it's all gonna roll your way. Working 5 to 9.